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3: Hi, I'm attorney Dean Bernetti. In 1 Thessalonians 4:3, Paul declares, God's will is for you to be holy. 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That is the path to spiritual success.
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3: Hello, folks. Just something I want to bring up to y'all today out there. Have you ever thought about what you were going to do now that we've been on this luxury vinyl plank kick for a while? All of a sudden now it starts showing all that wear, and the worst thing you cannot do with it is you can't refinish it. So what are we going to do? Keep in mind, we can always go back to our engineered wood that we can refinish once, maybe twice. We can go back to standard hardwood floors that we can refinish 4, 5, 6 times if somebody knows what they're doing. So keep all that in mind. You don't have to go out and rip all this up after spending the money just a couple of years ago. Take it up and do something else with it that's going to last you a lot longer.
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3: 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In Colossians 2:3, Paul addresses the church at Laodicea and says in Christ lies hidden all the treasures of wisdom and knowledge. 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
2: Hello, folks. Just something I want to bring up to y'all today out there. Have you ever thought about what you were going to do now that we've been on this luxury vinyl plank kick for a while? All of a sudden now it starts showing all that wear, and the worst thing you cannot do with it is you can't refinish it. So what are we going to do? Keep in mind, we can always go back to our engineered wood that we can refinish once, maybe twice. 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So keep all that in mind. You don't have to go out and rip all this up after spending the money just a couple of years ago. Take it up and do something else with it that's going to last you a lot longer.
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1: Hello, folks. Just something I want to bring up to y'all today out there. Have you ever thought about what you were going to do now that we've been on this luxury vinyl plank kick for a while? All of a sudden now it starts showing all that wear, and the worst thing you cannot do with it is you can't refinish it. So what are we going to do? 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So keep all that in mind. You don't have to go out and rip all this up after spending the money just a couple of years ago. Take it up and do something else with it that's going to last you a lot longer.
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1: And this is going to make you, if you're in your car right now, it's going to make you pucker. I'm just going to say that. Because a bullfighter got what's coming to him in the bootay.
2: Ow.
1: A top Spanish bullfighter has suffered an unfortunate injury that is reportedly very serious after a bull's horn reportedly got him in the bootay. Gored him. So here's how it went down for Jose Antonio Morante Camacho. He was reportedly trying to control the bull in the ring. Of course, people are watching, you know.
2: Toro.
1: When it charged at his chest, knocking him down. Now, as he was trying to evade the bull, it appears one of its horns caught him right there. The extent of the injury was not visible other than a tear in his pants. Mm-hmm. However, he stayed on the ground, was clearly in some distress, and was clutching that area before fellow bullfighters carried him out of the ring. He was rushed to the hospital, had a two-hour surgery. I'm not going to get into the details of what they did. It had a hurt.
2: Yeah, Julie, well, I guess it's safe to say when he's hanging out with his fellow bullfighters, he's the butt of all the jokes.
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0: boys and girls.
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3: Hey. You're up and at 'em.
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5: You need cold shower.
3: Are we doing this? Oh, is this happening now?
6: And now it's time for everyone's favorite. Good morning. It's 97 Country. It's 526. Julie and DJ on this wonderful Monday morning.
7: Yeah.
6: Back to work we all go. Hi ho, hi ho. How are you doing this morning, DJ?
7: I'm doing good. Did Mama K have a good Mother's Day?
6: Sure.
7: Yeah.
6: I mean,
7: oh, she's got you as a daughter. I mean,
6: I gave her flowers.
7: There
6: we had
7: go.
6: Brunch at the house.
7: That is so nice.
6: And then she did what she always does, which is nothing. Which is nice. That's what retired people should do.
7: Yeah.
6: Just go out. If you want to work in the yard a little bit, go do that. But she's like, in this whole thing. Now, you know, I get my voyeurism from my mother. My mother likes to see everything that's going on.
7: Yeah,
6: in
7: keeps
6: the,
7: track yeah. of stuff. Yeah.
6: Exactly. That's why she's got her desk in the office at the front of the house so she can look. And it's facing the window so she can see what's happening in the neighborhood. And I also just recently introduced her to 360 Life or Life 360.
7: Oh, wow.
6: Do you know what that is?
7: Yeah.
6: It's the app where you can watch. And because I decided I needed to be able to watch and see where my parents are, because you never know some
7: right.
6: days when dad goes out for his walk, I need to make sure just in case something happens
7: yeah,
6: where I can locate him.
7: Yes.
6: Yeah, so I introduced my mom to that. So I kind of spent the weekend over at the beach. And so when I was driving home early yesterday morning, when I got home, my mom's like, I was watching you the whole time. I was watching you drive home. Then I watched you drive into Publix. I saw exactly where you parked. Then I saw you go in and you were by the pharmacy. I'm like, what are you doing?
7: Whoa.
6: Oh, I know. I didn't even know that I could like watch them walk into Publix and see where
7: now
6: they were.
7: Now she's going to have to coach you on how
6: oh,
7: you
6: Oh, I know. So, yeah. So I introduced her to this new technology and now she's all about, I see exactly where you are and what you're doing.
7: Why'd you stop at a racetrack
6: yeah.
7: and pay $4.59
6: yes.
7: a gallon of gas?
6: Yes. I figured you were buying me flowers.
7: Yeah.
6: Yeah. Okay, Mom. So that was basically our Mother's Day yesterday. So hope everybody had a good Mother's Day as well. So let's do this. Welcome to Monday, May 11th, 2026. Oh, yeah. Here's what we celebrate today. It is Hostess Cupcake Day, DJ. You
7: man.
6: Like the hostesses.
7: Hey, nothing like the old school Hostess Cupcakes.
6: That's right. So good. And because it is that, it is National Eat What You Want Day. So don't worry about it. Just eat what you want today.
7: Sorry, I celebrated that all weekend. I'm sorry.
6: Oh, well, congratulations. Good
7: yeah,
6: for you.
7: Yeah, we got an early start.
6: Sounds like you had a great weekend then.
7: Yeah.
6: It is also Eat Without Guilt Day. So eat what you want. If it's a Hostess Cupcake, great. And don't feel guilty about it. Just enjoy it.
7: Okay.
6: It's also Twilight Zone Day. That was kind. That was before our time.
7: Yeah.
6: I think so.
7: Yeah, they did come out with a Twilight Zone movie.
6: Oh, I remember.
7: The, yeah, where they had mm-hmm. Yeah, it was just a bad
6: wasn't
7: movie.
6: Was that the movie where they had the guy was on the airplane and there was some weird looking little like
7: on the wings?
6: Yes.
7: Yeah.
6: Was that the movie?
7: Well, I think it was part of a TV show.
6: Oh,
7: I don't
6: was?
7: Know if they did it for the movie or not.
6: Oh, okay.
7: I don't
6: All
7: remember
6: right.
7: seeing the movie.
6: Yeah, I don't remember either. And then lastly, it's World Ego Awareness Day. Trust me, if you have one, you're aware and so are
7: yeah,
6: we.
7: Yeah, get that ego in check. What, huh?
6: Okay, now we only have two birthdays and I'm really, you know, struggling here.
7: All right.
6: She's 27 years old today. Who's Sabrina Carpenter?
7: Is she a singer or
6: she
7: something?
6: She is.
7: Or an actress or something?
6: She's the blonde singer. Her big song was two summers ago, Espresso,
7: okay.
6: was the big song. And she was recently on stage with Madonna at Coachella.
7: That's why the name's familiar.
6: And then when we went to school, when we went to Garden Grove Elementary School, one of the kids is like, you look like Sabrina Carpenter. And I'm like, I'm going with it, people. I'm going with it. She's young. She's only 27. Kids think I look great. I'm going with it. So that's who Sabrina Carpenter
7: yeah,
6: is.
7: Yeah, it would have been a whole different scene yeah. if they would say, you look like the woman from Murder, She Wrote.
6: Yeah,
7: you're
6: yeah.
7: Like, no, kid, I think you need glasses. <You're a> little...
6: yeah. And now, lastly, 67 years old today. Who's Martha Quinn?
7: Oh, the cutie from MTV.
6: Yeah.
7: They're one of the first VJs.
6: That is her. And that's
7: yes.
6: it. That's what
7: that's
6: I got celebrity-wise. So who's celebrating locally, DJ?
7: A very, very happy birthday to Kara Bosco of Plant City and Danny Myers of Lakeland.
6: And if you're celebrating a birthday today, happy birthday from 97 Country.
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0: Monday. Here we go again. Good morning. It's Julie and DJ on 97 Country.
1: I got to stop you for a minute here. I'm sorry.
0: What's your deal?
1: But you've done something this... I'm traumatized. It's bringing up some feelings from the past.
0: And what are you traumatized about? Because I spit that olive on your plate the other night.
1: No,
0: are you still feeling the pain of that?
1: No, I got over that one really quick. This
0: okay,
1: you brought back some childhood trauma.
0: Oh.
1: Because we were talking about the presidential physical fitness test.
0: Okay.
1: Like you said, you had to do it in front of your friends.
0: Mm-hmm.
1: And here in Florida, I don't know where you did yours at, but it's muggy in the morning. It was just hot and sweaty. And then they used it in the morning time. And there's this one guy in class, he would smell like chicken soup all day from because he didn't know how to wear deodorant yet. But yeah. Yeah, it was just horrible, just hot, just bad experience.
0: Oh, I'm sorry.
1: Traumatized. Yeah.
0: Well, let's talk traumatized, okay? Because I'm even more traumatized than you are. Because when I was in high school, we had to take swimming in high school. We had a pool in our high school in Champaign, Illinois. So now this is a nightmare because as a freshman, a female going into high school, you would have to take a swimming class. It was the first class of the morning.
1: Right.
0: So imagine, if you will, you're a girl, you get ready for school, and then the first thing you have to do is jump into a pool. Now, here's the bad part of it, is we were brand new to high school, so you're a freshman. You're going into a gym and you're changing in front of all these girls that you barely know.
1: Yeah.
0: And you got to get naked because you got to put a swimsuit on. Now, remember, a freshman girl.
1: Yeah,
0: imagine how horrible you feel about your body. And then you got to go get naked in front of everybody. And then you got to go out to the pool where the guys are there with you as well. And you jump in the pool. You want to talk about traumatized.
1: You beat my trauma, I guess.
0: Exactly right.
1: Right.
0: And then afterwards, you get out of the pool, and you've got 15 minutes to get ready for school for
1: That's
0: the rest
1: it?
0: Of the day. You can't do your hair. You can't do your makeup. You got 15 minutes.
1: That's not long.
0: No, it's not. So if you want to talk about being traumatized. Now, DJ, did y'all have a pool? You went to high school here, right?
1: Oh yeah. I went to Kathleen High School.
0: Yeah,
1: we didn't have a pool. We had a retention pond. That's how the swim team practiced. The Gators chased them across it. Yeah.
0: Okay, you win.
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0: ambulance would be called. No one could help me. I was told that I had to learn to live with it because I had had everything done that was known to man to do for me. It's a life that I would not wish on anybody. We were having a dinner after the service, and Pastor Wayne had come in from playing football. He said, "What is it that you want me to do for you?" And I said, "I believe you need to lay hands on me." And when he did this, I felt like an electrical charge go through my body. The hand of God was on me, and it was a miracle. I knew in an instant that I was healed.
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Montgomery Gentry, gone on 97 Country. Good morning, 557. Julie and DJ on this Monday morning, partly cloudy. We have a 30% chance of seeing a thunderstorm pop up this afternoon. Bring on the rain. Get up to 92 for our high today. Right now, 73 degrees.

0: Prophet, how it ought to be right here on 97 Country. Good morning. It is 6 o'clock. Julie and DJ on this Monday morning. And DJ, you know the commercials for Red Bull? Red Bull gives you wings.
1: Yes.
0: And some jail time.
1: Oh,
0: a Tampa, Florida woman was recently arrested. She stole a Red Bull delivery truck. You know, sometimes you see those trucks out in front of grocery stores or in front of gas stations. They're making deliveries. And that's when Nicole decided to get in and take it for a ride. So that's what happened.
1: There's times where I felt like I needed a full truck to get me energized.
0: You know? Yep. Nicole hopped into the driver's seat of the truck and then took off. Deputies chased her across several counties before catching her. The truck was recovered. No injuries were reported, and Nicole was charged with grand theft for stealing a Red Bull delivery truck.
1: Also enough to keep Tampa Bay awake until Labor Day.
0: That's true.
2: The traffic is pretty light so far, heading in toward Lake Buena Vista. The eastbound side of I-4 is running well near Highway 417, and you're trouble-free in toward Orlando as you head toward Orange Blossom Trail. Heading from Lakeland to the westbound side of I-4, there's a brief delay near County Line Road, and beyond that, you're a little slow into our Plant City after Alexander Street, around toward McIntosh Road. After that, there's a very minor delay beginning to form in toward Tampa, but it's not too bad so far. Approaching the interchange with I-275 and I-275 going south, there's a brief merging delay at I-4. I'm Rick Dixon with your Central Florida traffic.
3: 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Simply the best for less.
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5: It's hot and humid again today as high temperatures reach the low 90s this afternoon. We have a chance of some scattered showers or a few thunderstorms today. The rain chance will be even higher tomorrow as a front drops in. We'll look for temperatures to stay above normal, but humidity will drop late in the week. For 97 Country, I'm meteorologist Julie Marquez.
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0: Good morning, 602. Thank you so much for starting your Monday with Julie and DJ. And here comes Riley Green. Change my mind.

Brooks and Dunn, Ain't Nothing About You, right here on 97 Country. Good morning. It is 6:09. If you planned on heading to the beach anytime soon, maybe coming up on Memorial Day weekend, DJ's going to help you with halftime right after Morgan Wallen. It's Love Somebody, right here on 97 Country, WPCV. Good morning.

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2: You know, Julie K, pretty much every day here in Florida is beach time, except for those cool few cold snaps we get during the winter time, right?
0: Mm-hmm.
2: All right, now the weather's just going to get hotter for sure, so you can just think of our state as an air fryer on preheat.
0: Yes.
2: It's going to get hotter.
0: Ooh, yeah, it is.
2: Now, if you live here, you're an expert at beaching. But for the newcomers, we have a lot of newcomers here in Florida. I want to tell you, it's always a good idea to have a plan when you go to the beach. So I'm going to give you some beach hacks I've compiled to help you enjoy your beach time on some beach, somewhere, or wherever you spend your time outside.
0: Okay.
2: Okay? If you're going to the beach, do the beach maths like I do. You get you take a sunscreen, plus umbrella, plus shade, plus a long sleeve shirt and hat for long periods out in the sun equals not having to get big chunks of your body removed later at your dermatologist, right?
0: Like
2: you and
0: DJ.
2: I have had to do that, right?
0: Yeah.
2: Now be careful, because even on overcast days, you're still running the chance of burn. So take precautions, okay? Now, insects, Julie Kay, I don't know if you know this, but they hate hot weather as well.
0: Mm-hmm.
2: And it's so hot out that even the bees are complaining about it.
0: Oh, okay.
2: So, Julie Kay, what's the one thing bees say during the hot summer weather?
0: I don't know. What's one thing bees say during the hot summer weather?
2: Swarm, isn't it? Hi-yo! Good thing that one didn't sting. Okay. All right, now use the baby powder trick for when you're leaving the beach full of sand, and you got sand in every crevice and can't find a shower to rinse off. Just sprinkle the baby powder over your body. You bring your beach bag, keep it on supply at all times. That way it makes you a little more comfortable till you get home. Because it's always, you know, you got a beach, you want to rinse off, but sometimes mm-hmm. you don't have that luxury. So, but don't over-apply the powder. You don't want other beachgoers to mistake you for a ghost.
0: Okay,
2: sure. Because that
0: can
2: happen, you know.
0: I guess, yeah.
2: Now, speaking of ghosts, Julie Kay.
0: Oh, wonderful.
2: And the beach. Where do ghosts like to go to the beach most?
0: I don't know. Where do ghosts like to go to the beach most?
2: Malibu.
0: Oh, yeah. Malibu.
2: Yeah. I deserve that one. Okay, if you're trying to find the perfect beach to go to, there's an app you can use called Sand D, and it's S-A-N-D-D-E-E.
0: Okay.
2: This is especially recommended for the tourists from all over who may be scared to venture into the ocean or beach because they're scared of creatures like the sharks, jellyfish, little fish nibbling at their legs. Now, I can assure you this, even without that app, the water is safe as can be. And I can assure you that. You know how I can know, Julie Kay?
0: How do you know, DJ?
2: Because the ocean waves.
0: Oh, man.
2: Two in a row. I'm batting
0: waves.
2: A thousand. Yeah. Hi. Oh, no. Okay. When you go walking on the beach, keep your belongings safe, put them in a bag and bury them right next to your chair
0: mm-hmm.
2: and cover it with a towel. No one's even going to know they're there. Another little trick, you can take your wallet and cell phone and wad them up in a baby diaper. Like, you know, you just changed a baby. No one's going to touch that. Make it a little more realistic. Put a little melted chocolate on the outside. Nobody's going to touch it. Now, speaking of beach trips, Julie Kay, the more wealthy side of my family is planning a trip.
0: Nice.
2: To the beach. They're going to Bora Bora.
0: Wow.
2: Yeah, that's cool.
0: Yeah.
2: They asked me if I wanted to go.
0: Mm-hmm.
2: I had to decline because I'm too Pora Pora. Thank you.
0: There you go.
2: Thank you. That's it.
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0: Luke Combs back in the saddle right here on 97 Country. Good morning, 627. Julie and DJ, welcome to Monday. And I believe it was last week, DJ, we talked about how a guy, like, snuck into a Best Buy and hid in the store because there was a big Pokemon release the next day. And employees of the store were looking at, like, cameras, like, wait a minute, that guy's not supposed to be in here. And then there was a line of people outside of the Best Buy waiting to get in. So they went in there and got the guy out because he wanted to cheat and get his Pokemon stuff early.
1: I can't believe that's still a thing. I thought it would be a fad and it was over with.
0: I know. Did you know that Pokemon engagement rings exist as well? They're very expensive, but if you're willing to pay for the extra, they're, you know, the jewelers even put a ring in a Pokemon ball that you can pop open whenever you're on your knee, when you're on down on your knee and whatever. So now we've just gotten a step further because now Pokemon toilet paper is out.
1: No way.
0: Just when you think Pokemon has given us more ways that we could ever need to catch them all, it comes up with something completely new that you could have never seen coming. And yes, Pokemon toilet paper. The rolls show 79 different Pokemon. So, you know, when you need to go.
1: Maybe this will wipe out that trend once and for all.
0: Maybe it will, DJ. Pokemon toilet paper. Oh, my gosh.
1: Well, I bet it's going to be expensive because I know they're trying to make money off this Pokemon. Hopefully, they're going to use a little quality and have the two ply instead of one ply, mainly to keep your hands and fingers from Pokemon through it.
2: The traffic is pretty light so far, heading in toward Lake Buena Vista. The eastbound side of I-4 is running well near Highway 417, and you're trouble-free in toward Orlando as you head toward Orange Blossom Trail. Heading from Lakeland to the westbound side of I-4, there's a brief delay near County Line Road. Beyond that, you're a little slow in toward Plant City after Alexander Street, around toward McIntosh Road. After that, there's a very minor delay beginning to form in toward Tampa, but it's not too bad so far. Approaching the interchange with I-275 and I-275 going south, there's a brief merging delay at I-4. I'm Rick Dixon with your Central Florida traffic.

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3: Hey, what's up, 97 Country? It's your boy Gary LaVox from Rascal Flats, and I'm here to tell you about my good friend Renee Butler with the Butler team at Brokers Realty of CFI, right here in Polk County. You hear DJ and Julie talk about Renee all the time. That lady knows her real estate. Plus, Renee works hard. She knows about hard work because she grew up on a farm. 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No showings, no repairs. Nobody knows this county like my girl Renee. 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So, if you're thinking about making a move in Polk County, get in touch with my girl, Renee.
4: Hi, I'm attorney Dean Bernetti. In 1 Thessalonians 4:18, Paul says, "So encourage each other with these words." Everyone knows that person who seems to be always there to encourage. It's a habit that takes time to develop. The natural tendency is to critique because it's easy to do. But to encourage takes effort. It doesn't come natural. It is a spiritual learned skill that will change the entire life of everyone you touch with its effect. Today, work on your skills, encourage, and be like Christ.

Don't tell on me right here on 97 Country. Good morning, 6:39. Julie and DJ on this Monday morning, and we've got your tickets, a family four-pack of tickets to see the Lakeland Flying Tigers take on the Bradenton Marauders on Saturday, May 23rd. Fireworks show as well. We're going to give those away via text this morning. You just text the show at 683-9797. We'll draw a winner around 9 o'clock.

0: Blake Shelton, it's Honeybee right here on 97 Country. Good morning, 642. Julie and DJ on this Monday morning. And guys are getting more plastic surgery. What's the trendiest plastic surgery right now for guys? Cauliflower ear.
1: What? I haven't heard of this.
0: You've never heard of cauliflower ear?
1: I've heard of cauliflower, but getting...
0: I know.
1: Getting your ears done
0: ears
1: like
0: to
1: that.
0: Make it look
1: my
0: like
1: ears
0: that.
1: Are big enough and dwarfy already. I don't want any more attention drawn to them.
0: Well, men are getting cauliflower ear plastic surgery so they look like MMA fighters, DJ.
1: Oh,
0: that's
1: okay.
0: The reason they're doing it. Now, I know a lot of MMA fighters, and I also know wrestlers tend to get it because when they're wrestling or whatever, they get hit in the ear, and it's, you know, that's how they end up getting it. Each ear is going to cost about $100 to deform. So it's not too expensive. It's like $200, DJ, if you want to get cauliflower
1: okay,
0: ear.
1: I'll remember that. Maybe it might look better in my ears do now.
0: Yeah. The trend started in Russia. Okay.
1: Right.
0: Experts warn procedures can cause hearing loss and infections. Now, men are getting the procedure to look like tough guys.
1: Tough
0: you
1: want to
0: look like a tough guy? Get a cauliflower ear plastic surgery. No.
1: Yep. Nope. Now, there's a lot of plastic surgery I would have, but you're not going to see me rushing to get that one.
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Luke Bryan right here on 97 Country at 6:54, that is. We've got your tickets. See the Lakeland Flying Tigers take on the Bradenton Marauders on Saturday, May 23rd at Joker Marchant Stadium. Family four-pack of tickets up for grabs. We're going to give away via text this morning. You can just text the show at 683-9797. 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

0: Cody Johnson, it's Human, right here on 97 Country. Good morning. It is 7:01. Julie and DJ here, and the good stuff is brought to you by Ronnie's Carpets and Flooring.
1: That's the good stuff.
0: Well, DJ, a wheelchair-bound grad walked across the stage to a standing ovation right here in Florida.
2: Did you say walked?
0: She walked.
2: Wow.
0: Yes. Shay Burris recently received a standing ovation during the University of South Florida graduation ceremony. Now, Shay had a medical condition that flared up at the beginning of the school year and required her to use a wheelchair. On Saturday, though, she received her bachelor's degree and then stood up, got out of her wheelchair. The crowd went wild as she used a walker to cross the stage. Even the South Florida president was giving her a hug. Kudos, took pictures when she made it across the stage to get her diploma. But the crowd went wild, standing ovation for her.
2: Gosh, that's good news. I bet getting that diploma was way harder than getting up and walking for her.
0: That is good stuff.
1: That's the good stuff.
3: The traffic volume is increasing a little out of Eaton Park on northbound Highway 98. There are some brief delays after Polk Parkway. And you'll slow again gradually toward Main Street and toward Lakeland. The traffic is also getting heavier in toward Tampa. On the southbound side of I-75, there are delays near Fowler Avenue. Otherwise, that does run better toward I-4. There's jammed traffic in toward Lake Buena Vista along eastbound I-4 that forms gradually near Highway 429, and that continues on or off in toward Highway 535. Beyond all of that, though, you're still up to speed and wide open in toward Orlando. I'm Rick Dixon with your Central Florida traffic.
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5: It's hot and humid again today as high temperatures reach the low 90s this afternoon. We have a chance of some scattered showers or a few thunderstorms today. The rain chance will be even higher tomorrow as a front drops in. We'll look for temperatures to stay above normal, but humidity will drop late in the week. For 97 Country, I'm meteorologist Julie Marquez.
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0: Good morning now, 6:03. Julie and DJ on this Monday morning, and here comes Jordan Davis. 97.

Keith Urban, somebody like you right here on 97 Country. Good morning, 710, Julie and DJ on this Monday morning. Looks like we do have a chance of seeing some rain today. So everybody go wash your cars so we get rain. Yeah.

0: Katie McCurry featuring Hootie and the Blowfish. It's Bottle Rockets right here on 97 Country. Good morning, 714. It's Julie and DJ. And DJ, a 28-year-old woman impersonated a 16-year-old at high school, was arrested. You can't go back to high school. As much as you want to go back to high school, you can't. The 28-year-old Bronx, New York woman was arrested at the school for pretending to be 16. Casey enrolled at Westchester Square Academy under the name Shamara Rashad. She attended classes for 2 weeks before she was caught. She did.
1: Okay.
0: She was issued a school ID with her fake name as well. The police believe Casey was trying to cash in on some sort of the benefits of being a high school student.
1: I would have never even thought to do that. Yeah.
0: I'm not sure what benefits there are. Maybe free lunch.
1: Maybe in New York they have a whole different kind of program.
0: Could be.
1: Who knows?
0: She was questioned after someone discovered her social media accounts. Casey was charged with endangering the welfare of a child, trespassing, and criminal impersonation.
1: Oh, my gosh.
0: Yeah. Yeah.
1: Well, she got away with it for 2 weeks.
0: Well,
1: there's some things that showed up that should have gave her away way earlier than that.
0: Okay.
1: Like this. Instead of borrowing a pencil, she has to borrow ibuprofen.
0: Ibuprofen?
1: Yeah.
0: Okay.
1: Oh, uh-huh. You know, you get older, your back hurts.
0: Sure.
1: How about going to the guidance counselor and asking about her 401k? That's a big giveaway. And finally, one time she did get in trouble in those 2 weeks, and the principal asked her, "Young lady, where are your parents?"
0: Yeah.
1: And she said, "Probably watching my kids." Dead giveaway.
0: Yeah.
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at the Swamp Friday and Saturday night. That was Morgan Wallen on The Problem right here on 97 Country. Good morning. It is 7:25. Julian DJ on this Monday morning with Lainey Wilson, Watermelon Moonshine. Yeah,

0: Rainie Wilson, Watermelon Moonshine on 97 Country at 729. And DJ, Mississippi billboards tell criminals firing squads are legal. Yeah. I wonder if the guy that works in Mississippi is kin to Polk County Sheriff Grady Judd, because this sounds like something he would do.
1: Probably a distant cousin somewhere.
0: The state of Mississippi is going viral for their new anti-crime billboards. The billboards are located on the Tennessee-Mississippi border and read, "Welcome to Mississippi, where the firing squad is legal."
1: Oh.
0: Think twice. Yes. DeSoto County District Attorney Matthew Barton says the new billboards are meant to deter crime, keep criminals from entering Mississippi. Go away. We don't want you here. They have another billboard directed at criminals that read, "Turn back now." Again, this sounds like something right up Polk County Sheriff Grady Judd's alley.
1: It really does.
0: Yeah. Mm-hmm. Fire squads are legal. Mississippi.
1: That's right. And you know how every state has, welcome to Florida, citrus state. Well, Mississippi has a chain theirs. It says, "Welcome to Mississippi, home of bands, brew, barbecue, and behaving. Enjoy your stay now, within reason."
0: Yes.
2: I-275 is crawling going south in toward Tampa. Delays begin as you pass by Fowler Avenue, all the way off all the way toward I-4. The traffic volume is increasing, heading from Highland City along northbound Highway 98. There's some brief delays getting heavier toward Eaton Park, around toward Polk Parkway, a little sluggish toward Crystal Lake Drive as well. And as you head in toward Lakeland, you run pretty well toward Florida Avenue. In Champions Gate, there's a jam up in place on eastbound I-4 from Highway 27. It continues on or off in toward Lake Buena Vista toward Highway 535. And there's slow traffic in toward Orlando after that, approaching Highway 408. That does run better toward Colonial Drive, though. I'm Rick Dixon with your Central Florida traffic.

0: Hey, what's up, 97 Country? It's your boy Gary LaVox from Rascal Flatts, and I'm here to tell you about my good friend Renee Butler with the Butler team at Brokers Realty of CFI, right here in Polk County. You hear DJ and Julie talk about Renee all the time. 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Plus, Renee works hard. 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Nobody knows this county like my girl Renee. Listen, she takes the time to know every inch of this area like the back of her hand. So, if you're thinking about making a move in Polk County, get in touch with my girl, Renee.
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We got your tickets to see the Lakeland Flying Tigers take on the Bradenton Marauders on Saturday, May 23rd at Joker Marchant Stadium. 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

0: Ryan. I don't want this night to end right here on 97 Country. Good morning. It is 7:45. Julie and DJ on this Monday morning. And DJ, we got a text from Travis this morning regarding Mother's Day and how he screwed up.
1: Oh, yeah?
0: He doesn't think he screwed up, but I'm going to tell you right now, Trav, you did.
1: I'm just going to say, Trav, even as a man, whatever you did, you screwed up. I'm just going to say that. I've got to put that out there.
0: Okay. All right. So Travis texted this morning. He says, my wife is mad at me because I did not get her a Mother's Day gift.
1: Okay.
0: Said, I told her that I did not get her gift because you're not my mother, is what Travis said. She replied that she is the mother of our 9-month-old son and deserves a gift. This is what started the argument. Should I have gotten her a gift? Now, part of me says, yeah, probably. But the other part of me is like, no, I am right. She's not my mother. Oh, Trav. Good old Trav. I think you're in a little bit of trouble here.
1: Way a lot of trouble.
0: Yeah. So, all right. So I want guys. Are there any guys that agree with Travis? Like, no, not my mother. I'm not getting her a gift. DJ, what do you think? Should he have gotten his wife a gift?
1: I hope I don't lose my man card for this. I think he should have.
0: Yeah.
1: And it don't have to be an expensive gift. It could have been something like flowers.
0: Yeah.
1: Or just something out to recognize it's Mother's Day. Take her out somewhere nice or whatever. Because it's just, I don't know, you help make the kid. I mean, so, you know what I mean? It's just, I just think it's part of it.
0: All right. So, guys, does anybody agree with Travis? Anyone at all? They're like, no, she's not my mother. She's my wife.
1: I'm standing far away from Travis, by the way.
0: Okay. What are your thoughts on this? 293 or 683-9797 or 1-800-227-9797. Travis says, I am right. She is not my mother. Do you agree with Travis? Anybody?
1: Or you can let us know what you think at a place where you will never lose your man card, the Jarrett Gordon Ford of Winter Haven text line at 863-683-9797.
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0: Nate Smith, it's Bulletproof on 97 Country. Good morning. It is 7:54. DJ and I got a text this morning from Travis. His wife's mad because he did not get her a Mother's Day gift from their 9-month-old. He was like, you're not my mom. I'm not going to get you a gift. And I was like, oh, Trav, that is not smart on your part, good old Trav. So what do you think? Is Travis wrong? I mean, she's not his mother. So,
1: yeah, well, we got some great texts here. Tara from Kissimmee says, it's not like a 9-month-old can go shopping for a gift for his mom for Mother's Day. Travis absolutely should have stepped up.
0: Step up, Trav.
1: That's what Tara says. You better listen. And then Patty says, wow, Travis has issues. Mother's Day isn't just about your mom. It's about paying respect to all women that are mothers. His lovely lady just gave him the greatest gift of all. Can't he show her some love? He needs to send some love to his wife. That's what she's saying.
0: All right. Got it, Trav. Okay. So, good morning, 97 Country. Is Travis wrong? What do you think?
2: No.
0: Oh, boy.
2: Not for a 9-month-old. He can still save it. He needs to go find her a nice necklace that says mom and expedite it and give it to her and say, I'm wrong. How long has Travis been married? He better apologize and get her something and give it to her, because otherwise it's going to be a bad year.
0: You know what would be kind of sweet? If he got her a necklace that says mom and then he bought himself a chain that says, I'm wrong.
1: Yeah. Or just wrong.
0: Yeah. All right. Who is this?
2: Stephanie.
0: Thank you, Stephanie. Have a wonderful day.
2: Thank you. Bye-bye.
1: Good morning, 97 Country. What do you think? Do you agree with Travis?
3: I missed the entrance of the story, but generally speaking, if you have to ask yourself the question, should I buy my wife a gift? Go ahead and buy the wife a gift.
1: Smart man.
0: Yeah.
1: Smart man.
0: Sound advice right there.
3: I've been married almost 20 years now, and just go ahead and buy a gift.
1: How long did it take for you to learn that?
3: About 5 minutes.
0: Okay. All right.
1: I love it. I love it.

0: can jump right in right here on 97 Country. Good morning. It is 7:59. Julie and DJ on this Monday morning, and we're talking about good old Trav.
1: That's soon to be divorced Trav,
0: probably. Mother's Day, he sent us a text and said, I think I'm right, but what do you think? And we're like, Trav, you wrong, buddy. You wrong. What he said is that he did not get his wife a gift for Mother's Day because she's not my mom. She got upset because she is the mother of their 9-month-old son and deserved a gift. Part of me says, yes, I should have done it. The other says, no. Because once again, she's not my mother.
1: Yeah.
0: Travis, I cannot agree with you on this one. Even DJ is standing
1: I'm stepping back on this one.
0: Yes.
1: All right, we have another great text. It's from Amber.
0: Okay.
1: She says, good morning. He definitely should have gotten her something for Mother's Day. This is more than likely her first actual Mother's Day, so it should have been very special and celebrated for carrying his baby for 9 months and taking care of it the last 9 months. Do better, Travis. Do better. Amber from Lake Wales.
0: Good morning, 97 Country. What do you think? Hey.
2: I was calling you guys about the Mother's Day thing.
0: Yes. What are your thoughts on it?
2: When my kids were little, I would buy a present for my wife, but I would put my kid's name on it.
0: Right.
2: But like now they're 19 or 21, I just always make sure they have the money, but I don't put my name on it because it's not my mom. Yeah, so he might not be totally off there. But he should have bought something from his kid.
0: Not totally off, but he should have bought something. Got it.
3: There's a jam up in place in toward Champions Gate along eastbound I-4 from Highway 27 toward Highway 429. Then you're slowing in toward Lake Buena Vista after Highway 417 toward Highway 535. There's a collision within those delays as well. Authorities are on the scene trying to deal with that. It's just before World Center Drive. After that, there are slowdowns getting heavier toward Orlando after Orange Blossom Trail toward Highway 50. Heading from Lakeland, west along I-4 runs well, but there's a jam up in toward Plant City after Alexander Street around toward Branch Forbes Road. There's a collision at that point, adding to those delays. And you're slowing in toward Tampa from 301, all off in toward I-275. I'm Rick Dixon with your Central Florida traffic.
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5: It's hot and humid again today as high temperatures reach the low 90s this afternoon. We have a chance of some scattered showers or a few thunderstorms today. The rain chance will be even higher tomorrow as a front drops in. We'll look for temperatures to stay above normal, but humidity will drop late in the week. For 97 Country, I'm meteorologist Julie Marquez.
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0: Good morning, just after 8 o'clock, 8:01. Julie and DJ on this Monday morning. And here comes Tucker Wetmore. It's Brunette.

0: single again. Trav, that might be in your future, buddy. It's Josh Ross right here on 97 Country. Good morning. It's 8:10. Julie and DJ. And I think Travis made a big old mistake by texting us this morning.
1: Oh, yeah.
0: Hoping some men would have his back because nobody has his back.
1: They're actually taking a chainsaw to old Trav, huh?
0: So Travis basically in his text this morning said, I got in an argument with my wife because I did not get her a Mother's Day gift. I said, you're not my mother. However, we do have a 9-month-old, and she said, you made me a mom. You should have got me a gift, and he's looking for some sympathy. And unfortunately for Trav, it did not go his way.
1: That's right.
0: No sympathy from men or women this morning.
1: Well, Travis, you've got so many people in an uproar. Even Ray from Avon Park, he says, even though she is not his mother, she is a mother of his infant child. He needs to make this day as special as possible. Young people have a lot to learn.
0: Yeah, Ray, you ain't wrong. That's true. Hey, 97 Country.
2: Good morning. I'm calling about the Mother's Day thing.
0: Yeah, sure. Go ahead.
2: I think Travis screwed up.
0: Yeah.
2: I'm not a mom. I only have 4-legged babies. I have 4 babies. But my husband got me a card from him and from the dog.
0: Aww. That's sweet.
2: Yeah, so Travis needs to step up.
1: Your husband's definitely a smart man. He knows how to stay out of the doghouse.
2: Yeah, obviously Travis does not.
1: No.
0: Yeah. Travis ain't too smart. Yeah, yeah. So, well, thank you so much. We appreciate that. Have a great day.
2: You too, sweetheart.
0: Okay, bye-bye. Bye-bye. Okay, we have a new text in. This is from a girl named Julie. Wait a minute. I've got 4 babies. Nobody gave me anything for Mother's Day.
1: Oh,
0: what's up?
1: What's up with that?
0: I know, DJ.
1: There's always next year.
0: Okay. Mom, Dad, what's up with that?
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1: Good morning, Julie.
0: Hi, Kathy. How are you?
1: I'm good.
0: Good.
1: I'm mad at Travis, though.
0: Yeah, well, a lot of people are.
2: Getting
0: a lot of people are.
1: My husband got up before my alarm went off, made me breakfast sandwich, and packed my lunch, and put a card in my lunchbox. I opened my lunch at work, and out came the card.
0: Aww.
2: And you didn't even have to threaten him or hold a gun to him or anything?
1: Nope. And my kids have grown.
2: Wow.
0: Was it yesterday or today?
1: No, yesterday.
0: Okay, and you're feeling okay?
1: Yeah, I'm great.
0: No, just I recently saw a Dateline where the wife actually made a breakfast sandwich and, like, poisoned her husband. So when you said he made the sandwich, I'm like, huh.
2: Kathy.
0: I didn't mean to turn it or anything. Yeah. It just reminded me of a Dateline NBC I saw.
2: We don't want to lose a listener. We're just looking out for you.
0: Trust me. We need
1: all right,
0: we can get.
1: Thank you, DJ.

0: Scotty McCreary, it's damn straight right here on 97 Country. Good morning, it's 829, Julie and DJ. And we go from young little ding-dong Travis, who didn't do enough for his wife on Mother's Day, to a guy that went a little overboard. A Georgia mayor fired the entire police force for upsetting his wife.
1: Oh, my gosh.
0: Yes. His name is Ron Shinnick. From Georgia, fired the town's entire police force.
1: No.
0: Well, there's only 10 of them, really, but
1: okay.
0: Still it was enough. The officers upset his wife, so he decided to, you're fired. The whole police force. Ron's wife, who had been the town clerk, was accused of creating a hostile work environment, DJ. That's when the officers lodged complaints against her and then were then fired by the mayor. So another town said, all right, we'll take over policing for now. But the force was reinstated two days later because you can't fire the police force because they upset your wife.
1: That's right.
0: Come on, Ron Shinnick.
1: Yes, exactly.
0: I don't think he's going to be voted in the next term.
1: I don't think
0: just
1: so
0: saying.
1: Either. Yeah, how were they supposed to know the new creed was to protect and serve and not upset the mayor's wife?
0: Mm-hmm.
1: Yeah, it sounds like that Ron, Mr. Georgia Mayor Ron, didn't run the city. He ran it by his wife first.
0: Yeah.
2: Heading in toward Tampa, there are delays getting heavier on the southbound side of I-275 near Fowler Avenue, around toward I-4. Heading toward Eaton Park, there's a jam up on northbound Highway 98 as you pass by Polk Parkway. A little sluggish toward Lakeland, around toward Crystal Lake Drive, and you run better otherwise in toward Florida Avenue. There are delays pretty heavy spots in Polk County on eastbound I-4 near Highway 429. Then you're crawling in toward Lake Buena Vista near Highway 417 toward Highway 535. And there's a jam up in toward Orlando near Highway 408, but that does run better toward Colonial Drive. I'm Rich Dixon with your Central Florida traffic.
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0: Chris Jansen, me and a beer right here on 97 Country. Good morning. It is 8:42.
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2: You're Julie K. One of the greatest things about Florida is every day is a beach day.
0: Sure.
2: You go to beach anytime except for those few cold snaps we have during the wintertime. And the weather is, it's just started getting hotter, but it's just the tip of the iceberg. Pardon the pun there. The weather's going to get hotter for sure, so you can just think of our state as an air fryer on preheat.
0: Mm-hmm.
2: It's going to get hotter.
0: Mm-hmm.
2: Now, if you live here, you're an expert at beaching, but for the newcomers, you might not have any idea on what going to the beach entails, and you might need some hacks to help you enjoy your beach time a little better or wherever you're spending your time outside. So I got some right here for you, okay? Now, if you're doing the beach, do the beach maths like I do to keep you safe from getting burnt. Sunscreen, plus umbrella, plus shade, plus long sleeve shirt, plus a big old hat for long periods out in the sun, equals not having to get big chunks of your body removed at your dermatologist. Just ask Julie Kay and I that. We know all about
0: it.
2: And even on overcast days, you're still going to get have a big chance of getting sunburned. So take those precautions, even when it's cloudy. You know, Julie Kay, one thing you don't know is insects hate hot weather, too. They just hate it.
0: Really?
2: Yep, and it's been so hot out that even the bees are complaining.
0: Oh, no.
2: So, Julie Kay, what's the one thing bees say during the hot weather?
0: I don't know, DJ. What was one thing the bees say during hot weather?
2: Swarm, isn't it? Hi-yo.
0: Hi-yo.
2: Good thing that joke didn't come back and sting me, but that's good. All right, use baby powder trick for when you are leaving the beach and you're full of sand and you got in every crevice and you can't fire down a shower to rinse off. Just keep a little baby powder with you. Sprinkle it in those areas that get sandy to make it just a little more comfortable for your ride home. Now, be careful. Don't over-apply the powder. You don't want the other beachgoers to mistake you for a ghost if you're haunting the beach.
0: Sure.
2: Okay?
0: Mm-hmm.
2: But Julie Kay, speaking of ghosts and the beach, what beach do ghosts like to go to for vacation?
0: I don't know, DJ. What beach do ghosts like to go to for vacation?
2: Malibu. Oh, I heard a boo in there. Okay, that's good. Now, if you're trying to find the perfect beach to go to, there's an app. You can use an app called Sandee, and it's S-A-N-D-D-E-E. And it gives you all the great beaches to go to and how crowded they are, etc. Now, that's especially recommended to our tourists from all over who may be scared to venture into the ocean or beach because of the creatures like sharks, jellyfish, the little fish nibbling at your feet. The water is safe as can be. I can assure you that the ocean is so friendly, Julie Kay.
0: How friendly is it?
2: That's not time. I don't have one for that. But so, Julie, how do we know how friendly the ocean is?
0: I don't know, DJ. How do you know how friendly the ocean is?
2: It waves.
0: Okay.
2: But I'm glad you were on target like that. That's good. I like that. You're listening. Yeah, that's a bad one. Okay. All right, when you go walking on the beach, to keep your belongings safe, put them in a bag, bury them right next to your chair, and cover with a towel. Nobody's even going to know you there if you bury it like this pirate's treasure. Or you can put your wallet and cell phone in a baby diaper and make it look like it's from a changed baby. Little pro tip, put a little chocolate on the outside. Nobody's going to think of touching it.
0: No.
2: Now, speaking of beach trips, Julie Kay, the more wealthy side of my family is planning a beach to Bora Bora.
0: Oh, nice.
2: Mm-hmm. They asked me to go, but I kind of had a decline.
0: Yeah.
2: Because I'm Pora Pora.
0: Ah.
2: Yeah. Hi-yo.
0: How friendly is it?
1: Julie and DJ in the morning.
3: I am smart. I am smart. S-M-R-T. I mean S-M-A-R-T.
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morning, just before 9 o'clock on this Monday morning. Thank you so much for starting your workday with Julie and DJ. We'll help you get through this Monday. We got Cody Johnson on the way, some Parker McCollum, Blake Shelton, as well as the latest from Ella Langley and Morgan Wallen, some Trisha Yearwood, too. Here comes

Cody Johnson, The Fall, right here on 97 Country. Good morning, 906. It's Julie and DJ on this Monday morning and giving away tickets to the Flying Tigers via text this morning. Congratulations, Nick Crum. Nick won a family four-pack of tickets to see the Tigers take on the Bradenton Marauders on Saturday, May 23rd. And the big fireworks at Stranivaganza game are after the game as well. So congratulations, Nick.

0: Shelton, it's Texas right here on 97 Country. Good morning. It is 9:12. Julie and DJ here, and the good stuff is brought to you by Ronnie's Carpets and Flooring.
1: That's the good stuff.
0: Well, DJ, a wheelchair-bound grad walked across the stage to a standing ovation right here in Florida.
2: Did you say walked?
0: She walked.
2: Wow.
0: Yes. Shay Burris recently received a standing ovation during the University of South Florida graduation ceremony. Shay had a medical condition that flared up at the beginning of the school year and required her to use a wheelchair. On Saturday, though, she received her bachelor's degree and then stood up, got out of her wheelchair. The crowd went wild as she used a walker to cross the stage. Even the South Florida president was giving her a hug, took pictures when she made it across the stage to get her diploma. But the crowd went wild, standing ovation for her.
2: Gosh, that's good news. I bet getting that diploma was way harder than getting up and walking for her.
0: That is good stuff.
1: That's the good stuff.
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0: out she's in love with the boy right here on 97 Country. Thank you so much for starting your Monday with Julie and DJ.
1: And Julie, without any further ado, we need to announce the winner to the family four-pack of tickets to see the Lakeland Flying Tigers take on the Bradenton Marauders on Saturday, May 23rd. And that person is Nick Crum of Lakeland.
0: That's
1: congratulations.
0: Right. Yes. All right, now that we've done that, we need to make our apologies. Smith, Fedler, Smith, PA have advised us to do that, so that's what we're doing.
1: Mm-hmm.
0: So I'd like to apologize because earlier this morning we got a great text from Travis, and it seems like everybody turned on poor Trav, because Trav didn't get his wife something for Mother's Day, even though she gave birth to her child 9 months ago.
1: Right,
0: he said, she's not my mom. And we said, you made a mistake, Trav. You need to go. You got to make good. And then we had people call in about their Mother's Day, including Kathy, who listens to the show every morning and was going to work yesterday morning. She was so proud that her husband woke up early, made her a breakfast sandwich, and then put a card in her lunchbox when she got to work. And I said, how you feeling today? Because I watch a lot of Dateline, 2020, 48 Hours. And I was concerned for her health because one recently had a girl who tried to poison her husband with a breakfast sandwich.
1: Oh, how horrible is that?
0: So I was a little concerned for Kathy's health.
1: Aww.
0: Well, that's not nice. I shouldn't have done that, I'm sure. Her husband is wonderful, and it's very sweet that he went all out for Mother's Day. And
1: yeah.
0: I'm sorry that I turned it. Sorry, Kathy. Sounds like you had a great Mother's Day. I should have left it alone.
1: Yeah.
0: That's my bad.
1: All right, Julie Kay, I think I need to apologize to that 28-year-old lady in New York who impersonated herself as a 16-year-old and went back to high school for 2 weeks. They didn't catch her for 2 weeks. She's only 28 years old, but I made her sound like she was much older, like Pamela Anderson old. Like,
0: Wait a minute, Pamela, DJ.
1: I don't know. I'm just thinking of something. The Titanic grandma.
0: Okay, all right.
1: Instead of borrowing a pencil, she asked them to borrow ibuprofen instead.
0: Yeah.
1: And then another thing that would give her away is that she was asking her guidance counselor about her 401k. I'm sorry, I didn't mean to age you like that. You're only 28 years old. You got a lot of living to do. I'm sure you don't have a wrinkle on you. So I'm sorry about that. But for all you kids out there, once you get older and you think about trying to impersonate yourself as a 16-year-old in high school, just remember that not to be the only one student that's happy about school starting early so you can beat traffic.
0: Oh.
1: That's a dead giveaway.
0: Yeah, dead giveaway.
1: Getting out of that traffic. Because a 16-year-old don't care nothing about no traffic.
0: That's true. All right. Well, there you go. How was that? Did you like it? No? Fine. You can text us, let us know how awful we are if you want to. We're at 683-9797. The other thing you could do is you could send us an email. Go to 97country.com. That's our website. And then you click on Morning Show. That's how you could email us.
1: Yep.
0: You could always DM us on our socials, Facebook, Instagram, TikTok. Yep, we got them all. Or you could just pick up the phone and call Melissa because she's in next. Sorry, Melissa.
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WPCB. Good morning. It's 9:59 on a Monday. We'll get through it together. Melissa Moran here. I hope you had a wonderful Mother's Day. Let's kick things off with Josh Turner. Here's your man. 96.

By the way, have you heard Riley Green's big news? I will share it with you if you haven't heard yet in about 7 minutes. Here's Chris Jansen with Fix a Drink on 97 Country.

0: Bailey Zimmerman and Luke Combs' backup plan on 97 Country WPCB, where it's 10:12. I told you that Riley Green just made a huge announcement. Baby, he's going to be a coach on The Voice. Kelly Clarkson left him this voicemail.
1: Riley Green, this is Kelly Clarkson. That is officially the last time we're going to use each other's full names because we're not tolls. But we have never officially met. So I am super stoked to coach alongside you. Welcome to The Voice. I was stoked whenever I heard you were going to be a coach because I actually am a super fan of your music, man. You're so good. You probably know that because I've covered your songs.
0: She shipped him one of the actual chairs that turn around so he could start practicing a little bit. I mean, they are going to be rivals. So that was actually very kind and sweet of her. But anyway, you can catch him as a coach on The Voice starting season 30 this fall.
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97 Country WPCV. According to the number of speeding offenses, accidents, and DUIs, Florida is the number one state with the best drivers. And if you just laughed, I had the exact same reaction. Right. My experience says different.

0: Tracy Lawrence with Time Marches On, 97 Country, WPCV, where it's 10:43. Hope you had a wonderful Mother's Day over the weekend. We braved the heat and I dragged my two guys to Mayfair by the lake. They wouldn't, you know, normally want to do something like that, but they know. Mom likes it, so, you know. It's always a great time there by Lake Morton. We walked around, saw some beautiful art, and got minimal complaining from the 13-year-old, which was a miracle in and of itself. So I hope you had a wonderful time. Of course, you know, I'm just happy he's there because, as Tracy says, time marches on.
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WPCB. Good morning. It's 11:01. Melissa here, and today is National Eat What You Want Day. Don't tease me with a good time. Let's kick off the hour with Luke Bryan, What Makes You Country.

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Well, you can redeem them now for a free pizza. How about that? Yeah, from Papa John's. They have a new promotion called Skies to Pies. Just go to their Instagram page. They'll tell you all about it. Wow. 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

0: Jason Aldean, how far does a goodbye go on 97 Country WPCV, where it's 11:15. How would you like to go to a baseball game? That's right, the Lakeland Flying Tigers take on the Bradenton Marauders on Saturday, May 23rd. 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

Speaking of, if you happen to notice Nicole Kidman rocking an edgier look on the red carpet, they say that she's using revenge fashion to show Keith what he's missing. 97 Country, here's a look.

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His wife, Caitlin, made an appearance. 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

0: McGraw. I like it. I love it. 97 Country WPCV, where it's 11:45. Melissa Moran here. You know, dogs are truly one of God's special creatures. If you have one, you know that to be a fact. Well, there was a 96-year-old man that had gone missing in Lutz. So they called in Canine Boomer, and he used his bloodhound nose to help find him. And he did, in the middle of the woods.
1: Hey, he's right here. Hey, I found him in the woods.
2: Ray, you okay?
3: Yeah. We were about a minute
1: out. Good boy, Boomer.
0: Wow. Like, without Boomer, that would have been so hard to find that guy. He was, like, in the middle of nowhere. We're so happy that he was found, especially in this heat. Go, Boomer.
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5: Like this one from Sandy's. 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Not bad for a 70-year-old.
4: 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You know, at my age, I can barely run my mouth without getting tired, so.
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4: 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Jennifer says, DJ makes me laugh every morning, and Julie, you compliment him as well.
5: Yeah, okay.
4: Hear that, Julie? Mm-hmm. She just said for you to compliment me.
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FIFA has tripled the price of its best World Cup final tickets to like over $32,000. Read the room, guy. No one has that. Here's Luke Bryan. Most people are good.

0: 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Who's this?
1: Gail.
0: Hey, Gail. You are going to the game.
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0: 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That's Saturday, May 23rd. And it's the first fireworks extravaganza after the game. So that's going to be great for the whole family.
1: That is. That's going to be awesome.
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It was one heck of a party in Clearwater over the weekend with Zach Toppy and part of Country Thunder. Here he is with South of Sanity. Blame.

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1: 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Luke Combs confessed that he likes eating hot wings where the heat sneaks up on you. Have that milk on standby. Here's Be By You.

0: Malone and Blake Shelton, Pour Me a Drink on 97 Country WPCV, where it's 1242. Melissa Moran here. If you're a fan of the game, well, they've officially licensed Pokemon toilet paper. It's finally out. The roles show 79 different Pokemon. Man, when they say gotta catch 'em all, That is not how I envisioned doing it.
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Kane Brown likes a lot of food, but ranch dressing is just not one of them. And the crazy part is, he's never even tried it. He just knows he hates it. Here's the backseat driver on 97 Country.

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1: Just call him Dr. Paisley. Congratulations to Brad and his wife, Kimberly. They were just awarded honorary doctorates from Belmont University. Fancy schmancy. WPCB, it is 12:59. Let's kick off the hour with some Joe Nichols. Here's Tequila.

0: 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Did you get another mug or maybe a robe if you're lucky for Mother's Day? 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It's Jason Aldean with Whiskey Drink.
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0: Blake Shelton, Stay Country or Die Tryin' on 97 Country WPCV, where it's 1:12. Man, it is a good time to be in Vegas if you can swing it. You got Blake Shelton performing at the Coliseum, and then you head right down the road. You see his wife Gwen and her band, No Doubt, at the Sphere. But you probably won't see them on the same stage because they're scheduled pretty much the same nights, which, if you think about it, could be strategic money-wise. No two-for-one there. No BOGO with them. But if I had a choice, you know it's Blake all the way.
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Morgan Wallen did his pre-show walkout in Indianapolis with WNBA star Caitlin Clark. Who is he going to walk out with at the Swamp? Not

what I think of Florida. How about you? Another day in paradise. As long as the AC is cranked. 97 Country, WBCV. 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

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Ella Langley got tongues a-wagging when she wore like a white see-through dress on TikTok. I mean, you can't see nothing, but she looks good. Here's Be Her, 97 Country. She

Kim McGraw, where the green grass grows on 97 Country WPCB, where it's 144. What honesty. Check it out. A guy from West Palm Beach, he was recently praised after he returned a fanny pack he found that was stuffed with $30,000 in cash. His name is Louis Salazar. He found it at a Wawa gas station, tried to look for the owner. When he couldn't find anyone who the bag belonged to, he turned it over to the Riviera Beach police. Wow. Now, let me ask you, would you have done the same? I mean, I'd try real hard to find the owner. I would shout it from the rooftops. Hey, does this belong to anyone? No? Okay. Also, who's carrying $30,000 in a fanny pack?

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97 Country WPCV. Nick is on the job next, and he's got your family four-pack of tickets to the Lakeland Flying Tigers. Here's Jordan Davis with Bar None. Even

afternoon. You got a case on the Mondays. Why I'm here to help you out, my friend. Welcome to the show, Graham. I am Nick Allen. On the job, Riley Green, newest voice judge. If you haven't heard, on the way would change my mind. Justin Moore, my dirt, but it's Billy Currington kicking off too, letting us all know that people are crazy. And it's on. 96.

0: Where's my dirt? Gosh darn it. Justin Moore, 97 Country, WPCB. Nick here on the job. Hope you had a good weekend. Hope you had a nice Mother's Day if you're a mom. And it's going to be a nice week. I can see it. I can foresee the future that it's going to be a nice week this week. It's going to be a nice day today because I have a family four-pack of tickets for you to check out the Lakeland Flying Tigers. They're going to be taking on the Bradenton Marauders Saturday, May 23rd. And you're going to enjoy some fireworks extravaganza after the game. And all the action's happening at Publix Field, Joker Marchant Stadium. 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But you can win them when we play trivia within the next couple of hours from this very moment. Right here on 97 Country.
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97 Country. I don't know if you knew this about John Party or not. He worked at a car dealership while in high school. He washed cars, drove them so mechanics could see what their issues were, and he didn't learn much about cars, but he sure knows a lot about car parts, as much as he knows a lot about boots. It's John Party's Boots Off on 97 Country. She's

97 Country. Could get some rain. Overnight low 72 tonight. Sunny. Good chance of rain tomorrow. Tuesday's high of 89. It's cloudy in 91 with the latest from Jason Aldean. Don't tell on me.

0: She's going to be hosting the ACM Awards on the 17th. Shania Twain, Any Man of Mine on 97 Country, 17th of this month, by the way. 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Follow me on socials. As a matter of fact, I just put on Facebook. You're driving to Myrtle Beach because Myrtle Beach is like an 8.5 hour drive from Lakeland. 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Feel free to share if you like at Nick Allen 975. That's Nick without a K. Allen with two L's, just one E. Going to be our B with Blake Shelton next on 97 Country.
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97 Country, this guy recently performed in Indianapolis, where he did his famous walkout with WNBA star Caitlin Clark. 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

Hope the second half of your day is going well. If you're just tuning in, I am Nick Allen on the job for a Monday. Jordan Davis, turn this truck around. His latest on the way for you. Chris Jansen, waiting on five. I know you are, but it's Montgomery Gentry, so we're just going to have to be a little patient. Where I come

97 Country on the way. Luke Combs in a wacky but true story. But first, this guy failed a music course when he was just 9 years old. In fact, the teacher actually called him stupid. But look at where Chris Jansen is now. And he's not so stupid. Waiting on 5 on 97 Country.

0: That guy likes to eat hot wings where the heat sneaks up on you. Luke Combs back in the saddle on 97 Country WPCV. Nick here on the job with a wacky, but a true story. Things started off oddly enough when a man in Romania had his wife shave all his body hair. Then he dressed in her clothes and went for a walk. That's when his wife took the kids and fled the home. Police say the man, likely under the influence of drugs, came home, stripped off all his clothes, and set the home on fire. Fire crews say the home suffered heavy damage, but the man's dignity was a total loss. Say it with me. Wacky, but true.
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97 country reached a high of 91 under cloudy skies. Might get some rain tonight, overnight low 72. Could get some rain tomorrow, Tuesday's high of 89 with Nate Smith. 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
1: 97 Country on the way. Tyler Hubbard and a quick Nick news attack. This lady loves to write after she wakes up in the morning. It's Megan Maroney's Beautiful Things on 97 Country, WPCV.

0: Tyler Hubbard's 5'9" on 97 Country WPCV. Nick, you're on the job with a quick Nick news attack. A scientist explains that you are perceived to be more powerful and elegant if you are photographed in profile with your right side pointed toward the camera. Unless, of course, you're posing for a mugshot.
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Thank you so much for tuning in. Makes my day, each and every day, knowing that you are listening. Thanks.

0: How you doing?
1: Fine, fine. I'm hoping on this not too shabby looking Monday afternoon. Your day is almost done, so just gotta be a little patient. I am Nick Allen on the job for a Monday. Tucker Wetmore, a guy who just won new male artists at this year's ACM Awards, and they haven't even begun yet. His latest brunette on the way for you. Eric Church, hell of a view. Your first look at traffic and trivia for free stuff. I'm going to ask you a relatively simple trivia question. Get it right and score a family 4-pack of tickets to see the Lakeland Flying Tigers. We'll play this game you like a little bit within the next 15 minutes right here on

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1: John Morgan, Jason Aldean, Friends Like That on 97 Country, WPCV. Nick here on the job. Trivia in just a second, but let's see how your Monday afternoon commute begins. Rick, what's going on?
2: There are some slowdowns that are forming gradually out of Lakeland on southbound Highway 98 as you pass by Main Street toward Crystal Lake Drive. A little heavy toward Eaton Park as well. Then again toward Highland City near Clubhouse Road. There's a very heavy backup in toward Tampa along the northbound side of I-275 crossing over the Howard Franklin Bridge. That begins right around the hump, and it does continue around toward at least Bush Boulevard. And heading out of Orlando, the southbound side of Florida's Turnpike, that's a very heavy delay as you pass by I-4. This takes you towards some accident cleanup work that's going on. It's northbound after Orange Blossom Trail. Northbound is also very slow getting around it. I'm Rick Dixon with your Central Florida traffic.
1: Thank you very much, sir. It's time to play the game you like a little bit. Trivia for free stuff. If you're new to Central Florida, hey, welcome. 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Appreciate it. I'm going to ask you a relatively easy trivia question. 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Listen closely. This is actually a Lakeland Flying Tigers-related trivia question. What year did the Lakeland Flying Tigers form? What year did the Lakeland Flying Tigers form? And what was their original name? What year did the Lakeland Flying Tigers form? And what was their original name when they got started? I'm going to start with caller 5 at 293 or 683-9797. Toll free at 1-800-227-9797. What year did the Lakeland Flying Tigers form? And what was their original name? Google it if you got it. And good luck from 97 Country.
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0: Warm and muggy tonight with a few showers and thunderstorms. Rain chance at about 40%, a low in the low 70s. Then a 50% chance of showers and thunderstorms on Tuesday, mostly cloudy with a high in the upper 80s. For 97 Country, I'm Spectrum Bay News 9 Chief Meteorologist Mike Clay.
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3: They formed in 1960. The original name was the Lakeland Indians.
1: Ding, ding, ding, ding, ding. You sound like as if you looked that up.
3: I did.
1: Okay. Who's this?
3: Milani.
1: Hey, Milani, where are you calling from?
3: Lake Wales, Florida.
1: Milani from Lake Wales, knowing that the Lakeland Flying Tigers formed back in 1960, and their original name was indeed the Lakeland Indians. Milani, you win a four-pack of tickets to see the Lakeland Flying Tigers as they take on Bradenton Marauders Saturday, May 23rd. Congratulations to you.
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Have fun on the radio. Sometimes act like a nut, sometimes I don't. And play some really cool tunes like this one from Darius Rucker. His very first song as a country artist. It won't be like this for long on 97 Country.

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0: Josh Ross. His new one, Hate How You Look, on 97 Country, WPCB. Nick here on the job. Jared, have a good weekend, my friend.
1: It was a good weekend. I got to tell you, Sunday, it kind of got hot out, man.
0: A little bit. A little bit. And it's just going to keep getting hotter and hotter and hotter. What do you think the best fads were back in the 1990s, speaking of hot things?
1: You know, it's kind of funny. I think those Z Cavaricis were something that happened. I think that there was a store. I thought this is going way back, Nick. Lakeland Square Mall, it was called like Good Vibrations. It was a surf shop, sure, which was really cool.
0: There you
1: go. Things like that, you know.
0: Well, there's a website out there ranked 11 of the best fads of the 1990s, and it looks like they put, remember the song, the Macarena?
1: Oh, yeah, that song. At all the weddings.
0: All the weddings. They put that in number one, for better or worse. Well, here's the rest of it. Pogs. Remember Pogs, those little, I guess, milk caps?
1: The cap things, yes.
0: The cap things, yeah. So they're bringing that back. Grunge music and the grunge style. The Super Soaker was a fad back in the 90s.
1: Yeah. Right?
0: Jinko jeans are coming back. The Nintendo Game Boy's coming back. Starter jackets. You ever own a starter jacket?
1: I'm sure I did at one point, yeah.
0: And those slap bracelets. Would you add anything else on this list, you think? Because I remember,
1: I mean, there's got to be a lot more, but I mean, the thing about the 90s, I got to tell you, though, it was a good time. It was a lot of fun, a lot of cool things. It was just a good vibe, man. I really loved it.
0: I remember the 90s being like the birth of gangster rap and hip-hop fashion. And then,
1: yeah, and then, like you said, like the grunge thing, you know, like Nirvana. and there's some groups out of there pretty amazing.
0: Oh, I know. Awesome. Not to mention TV. And I'm not talking like Saved by the Bell. I'm talking about the soapy stuff, you know, like Beverly Hills 90210, My So-Called Life, and Buffy the Vampire Slayer. That was one of my favorite shows.
1: Yeah, a lot of good TV back then.
0: What you got going on this afternoon, Bartow Ford, sir?
1: Well, you know what? 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
0: Hey, remember Beanie Babies?
1: I remember those too. Yeah, I never bought any of them, but I know at the time they were worth more than gold. I mean, it was crazy.
0: Those and rollerblades, man. Gonna strap on a pair of rollerblades.
1: $60,000 roller, you know, $60,000 Beanie Babies. I think it was a Princess Diana one, Nick. Remember that one?
0: I do remember that one. I'll talk to you tomorrow.
1: See you.
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2: In Orlando, the westbound side of I-4, that's calling for heavy from before Colonial Drive toward Highway 408. After that, there are delays from after Sand Lake Road on or off as you work way in toward Polk County. That does open up gradually after Highway 429. Heading from Lakeland, the northbound side of Highway 98, that's getting a little bit slower after Memorial Boulevard toward I-4 and some brief delays toward Duff Road as well. And there's a jam up in toward Tampa along the northbound side of I-275 that begins at the north end of Howard Franklin Bridge and continues toward Bush Boulevard. I'm Rick Dixon with your Central Florida traffic.
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Sour Whistle Blow the Horn. It is officially quitting time. And I'm Nick Allen on the John getting set to drive you home on a Monday afternoon with Cody Johnson's The Fall, Chris Young, and Young Love and Saturday Nights, another look at traffic, and laughing at drive time because 9 times out of 10, you're about to get stuck in it, my friend. 97.

0: Chris Young, Young Love, and Saturday Nights on 97 Country, WPCB. Nick here on the Job Traffic in a Minute. It is laughing at drive time because you're probably stuck in it and not too happy about it. So feel free to laugh at these to get you through it. And as always, Rimshot. Sold separately. My girlfriend is always stealing my t-shirts and sweaters. But if I take one of her dresses, suddenly we need to talk. I didn't say it was your fault. I said I was blaming you. I'm almost done. To the mathematicians who thought of the idea of zero, thanks for nothing. And finally, claustrophobic people, are more productive thinking out of the box. Thank you so much for your time. That is indeed my time. As always, keep your eyes on the road, your hands upon the wheel at 10 and 2, or 9 and 3 if you wanna.
1: In Lakeland, there are some brake delays getting heavier on southbound Highway 98 as you pass by Main Street toward Crystal Lake Drive, then again toward Eden Park as you head in toward Polk Parkway. There are slowdowns in toward Tampa. Along the northbound side of I-275 on the Howard Franklin Bridge, there's an accident near the hump. That's very slow for about a mile trying to get around it. Then you're crawling again, approaching Highway 60. That's very slow around toward Bush Boulevard. And there's a collision to watch out for. This is on westbound Bush Boulevard prior to I-275, causing some brief heavy delays. In Orlando, there's a collision on westbound Colonial Drive just before I-4, and there's a backup on westbound I-4 from Colonial Drive toward Highway 408. I'm Rick Dixon with your Central Florida traffic.
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4: Hey, what's up, 97 Country? 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
13: Warm and muggy tonight with a few showers and thunderstorms. Rain chance at about 40%, a low in the low 70s. Then a 50% chance of showers and thunderstorms on Tuesday, mostly cloudy with a high in the upper 80s. For 97 Country, I'm Spectrum Bay News 9 Chief Meteorologist Mike Clay.
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What is that, you might ask? Her battery is always extremely low. It's Megan Maroney, 6 months later, 97 Country.

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97 Country, come here for the remainder of your ride. A new music from Kenny Chesney that we debuted this past Friday, Carry On. A good news story making the rounds, and your last look at traffic. But first, Ella Langley and Morgan Wallen, I Can't Love You Anymore, 97 Country.

0: like that a lot. New music from Kenny Chesney. Carry on, 97 Country WPCV. Nick, you're on the job. Last look at traffic after a good news story making the rounds. Shea Burris recently received a standing ovation during the University of South Florida graduation ceremony. Her medical condition flared up at the start of this school year and required her to use a wheelchair. This past Saturday, she received her bachelor's degree and then stood up and got out of her wheelchair. The crowd went wild as she used a walker to cross the stage. South Florida President Moaz Limayam gave her a hug and took pictures when she made it across the stage. Congratulations, Shay. You've earned it. All right, let's see how your Monday afternoon traffic ends. Rick, what's going on?
1: In Tampa, there are some brief delays on the eastbound side of I-4 after I-275. Then again, approaching I-75 around toward McIntosh Road. There's a jam up in place heading down from Lakeland using southbound Highway 98 near Main Street toward Crystal Lake Drive. A little slow toward Eden Park as well toward Polk Parkway. And there's a brief but heavy backup on the westbound side of I-4 heading in toward Orlando that begins right on Parr Street. It runs better gradually toward Highway 408, then you're crawling near Sand Lake Road on or off in toward Lake Buena Vista, then again near Highway 417 in toward Polk County, very slow toward Highway 27. I'm Rick Dixon with your Central Florida traffic.
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0: 97 Country Nick on the Job. This guy says he's terrible at rehearsals. When putting a set together for a tour, he never knows how it's going to go over live. So as soon as the tour kicks off, he starts changing the set and the arrangements. It's usually not until the end of the tour that he's happy with it. A little nidbit of information about this guy right here. 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
1: I met a guy on a red eye. He spotted my guitar and said, "What do you do?" 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

For dinner, my loving wife, Miss Nan, made yet again, my friend, another winner. We're talking creamy, sun-dried tomato and chicken pasta with Parmesan cheese and scallions. Fresh watermelon for dessert, and I washed it all down with water, and trust me when I tell you this, it was so good. 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I want to go to sleep now. But enough about me. NIC on the JOB, Riley Green, Change My Mind coming up for you. Kane and Caitlin Brown, thank God. But it's Jason Aldean kicking off the last hour of the show. Hey, she's country, and it's on. 97.

97 Country coming up, Jelly Roll, and I got some country quick hits for you. But first, Kay and Caitlin Brown, the married couple, thank God, on 97 Country.

0: Jelly Roll's Liar on 97 Country WPCV. Nick, you're on the job with some country quick hits for you. Little tidbits of information about your favorite stars in the world of country music. Luke Combs was presented with an honorary doctorate of music by Appalachian State University during commencement ceremonies on May 7th. As you know, he was a student at Appalachian State University and about 21 credits shy of earning a degree in criminal justice when he left to pursue a career in music. Keith Urban, Riley Green, and Hootie and the Blowfish are going to perform as part of the 52nd American Music Awards, May 25th on CBS and Paramount+. Taylor Swift is this year's leading nominee with 8 nods. And Lainey Wilson says she's looking for wedding planning advice. She's engaged to Devlin Duck Hodges, and she says she needs someone to plan her wedding for her and just tell her when to show up.
1: At this point, I'm just going to need you to plan it for me. You just tell me where to be and what time.
2: Is everything kind of locked and loaded?
1: For the most part, we'll see. Like, we're still working on it. So, I mean, y'all got some pointers? I need some wedding advice, marriage advice, too.
0: Hope she gets it. And that's some country quick hits for you on 97 Country.
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0: Warm and muggy tonight with a few showers and thunderstorms. Rain chance at about 40%, a low in the low 70s. Then a 50% chance of showers and thunderstorms on Tuesday, mostly cloudy with a high in the upper 80s. For 97 Country, I'm Spectrum Bay News 9 Chief Meteorologist Mike Clay.
1: Cloudy skies, 89 degrees with Morgan Wallen on.

97 Country. Coming up, Brad Paisley and your Monday evening edition of some really stupid news. And I mean stupid news. But first, it's Blake Shelton singing about all those women who decided to move to Texas just to get away from him. Or maybe they wanted to take a vacation. Who knows? Who cares? 97 Country.

0: It's horrifying thinking about how bad this could have gone. A 58-year-old drunk woman in Washington named Wendy Clemente, that's Washington State, by the way, was caught on video driving down a sidewalk chasing a kid on a bike. Now, it's unclear why. Video starts with her cruising down the street, blaring her horn, before turning toward the sidewalk and gunning it after the kid. It doesn't seem like the child was instigating her at all. Not that it matters. The kid was on a motorized bike, and it's a good thing. If they were just pedaling, Wendy would have run him over. The police tracked her down, and she said she was took her dog for a ride and was looking for other dogs to socialize with. She denied knowing anything about the incident with the kid on the bike, including driving on the sidewalk. Not surprisingly enough, she was under the influence of something, according to police.
1: This could very well be the stupidest person on the face of the earth.
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This is a first for me. I haven't given you a useless fact all day long today. Well, don't think I forgot about you. Here's one for you. Men get hiccups more often than women. Told you it was useless, didn't I? Here's Tim McGraw's Real Good Man on 90.

0: Tim McGraw on 97 Country WPCV. Nick Allen on the job. Certainly has been a ball, y'all. Glenn coming up in 14 minutes. It is 6:46, and congrats to our big winner this afternoon, my buddy Milani, winning Flying Tigers tickets. More chance for you to win those tomorrow morning with Julian DJ in the morning. Follow me on socials at NickAllen975. That's Nick without a K, Allen with two L's, one E, BRB with Kenny Chesney. We're going to live a little, and a passing thought next on 97 Country.
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97 Country WPCV, Luke Bryan Country Song came on, starting off 7 o'clock on this marvelous Monday night. 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And that means only four more to go, but they're going to fly on by, I'll tell you what. 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

Greatest of a Country and the latest from Kane Brown. It's Woman. Love with you on this marvelous Monday night with a song that's as good as gold, because it is. Dierks Bentley.

From her album Here for the Party, Gretchen Wilson and Redneck Woman on 97 Country. Love you on this marvelous Monday night. The latest from John Party on the way. Toby Keith, too. With Justin Moore, it's Time's Tickin'.

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Toby Keith, American Ride, here on 97 Country. We love it, you and getting to drinking with Zach John King.

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7: Hi, I'm Attorney Dean Bernetti. In 1 Thessalonians 4:3, Paul declares, God's will is for you to be holy. 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